0: 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I'm Buzzy Ford. It's just a little bit after 8 o'clock. How the heck are you? Thanks for being here. Dustin Lynch, Mackenzie Ford are thinking about you.
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Gator Country, 101.9 Southwest Florida's Country Station. I'm Buzzy Ford on your Monday, your rainy Monday. And we need that rain. We got those fires in Naples out there. I'm glad we had this rain. Carrie Underwood and Just Undo It at Gator Country.

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1: Congratulations to this guy, Tucker Wetmore, winner of ACM's Male Artist of the Year, the new Male Artist of the Year. Congratulations, Tucker Wetmore. Here he is with Brunette, Gator Country, 101.9. 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

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That's Ella Langley. Big winner last night at ACM Awards. She won 5 total awards, including Female Artist of the Year, Artist Songwriter of the Year, Single and Song of the Year for Choosing Texas. And I am an Ella fella. Yep, I am. I admit it. Keith Urban, Somebody Like You, Gator Country, 101.5.

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It's Buzzy Ford. 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

woke all alone one Sunday morning with this song stuck in my head. And in that moment, something or someone spoke to me. They said there was still a verse that needed to be written for this song. 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Hang him from the cross. 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
3: It's Fred Kobe with your Kobe Cooling Tip of the Day. You know, I can remember working with my dad at his company when Richard Nixon was the president. 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And driving up and down US 41, there was actually a green grass median strip. 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We've been here a long time taking care of folks and their air conditioning needs, and we're not the new guy. 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And we've stood the test of the time because of our family ethics and the honor that we bring to the air conditioning business. License CACO 57313.
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We're Southwest Florida's country station. 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

0: 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It's Mel and Scott's Nitty Gritty from Music City.
1: Well, let's get into it. They've been teasing it for a while, and now the wait is over. Dan and Shay have announced they'll embark on the Young Tour, and that's going to kick off starting September 11th in Indiana, just a couple of weeks after the August 21st release of their new album, which is titled Young. Joining Dan and Shay for the 26-date run is going to be none other than Tyler Hubbard and rising star Josh Ross. Some of the stops include Chicago, Boston, Atlanta, and of course, here in Florida. They got two stops. First is October 16th in Tampa, and then the second stop is October 17th in West Palm. Pre-sale for tickets to their show begins today on Dan and Shay's website.
2: You said Tyler Hubbard is opening. Don't be surprised if you see both of the guys from FGL on stage. They may be getting back together.
1: What?
2: Yeah, it looks like a Florida Georgia Line fans. You might get what you've been waiting for, a reunion on the red carpet at the ACM Awards. Former FGL's Tyler Hubbard told Entertainment Tonight that he and Brian Kelly are seriously considering the possibility of playing, quote, a handful of shows next year.
1: Nice.
2: We've been toying around and flirting with the idea of playing a handful of shows next year, and that gets us both excited. He said, as for the new music together, Hubbard says they haven't thought that far ahead yet, so stay tuned.
1: Okay.
2: Also, I want to say happy birthday to Lainey Wilson today. She's 34 years old.
1: Oh, wow.
2: Happy birthday, Lainey Wilson.
1: Nice.
2: CMA and ACM winner.
1: Very, very cool. And that is from Music City. Just follow us wherever we go.
2: Mel Scott. Morning.
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0: Tucker Wetmore, and he's looking for a brunette. We got ourselves a silver-haired fox and a redhead.
1: Yes.
0: Good morning to you.
1: I'll let you guess it, which one is which.
0: Yes. Ginger and Fox in the morning.
1: No, Melon Scott.
0: Yeah?
1: Melon Scott.
0: All right. Well, good morning to you.
1: Good morning.
0: I wonder who our first texter of the day will be. Let me hit the timpani. Drum roll, please.
1: What's with the rhyming?
0: I don't know. It's just naturally. I'm just in a constant state of flow with my rap skills. That would be George Martin. George Martin got in first this morning at 1:52 a.m.
1: Wow.
0: Yeah. And George sent us a link, looks like to a song he's wanting us to play.
1: Oh, okay.
0: I don't know. Off the new album, Appalachian Junction.
1: Oh, it sounds fun, though.
0: He sent us a link. I don't know. We may or may not click on that. Because when people send us links, we don't know if we're being scammed or not.
1: Well, that's true.
0: You know?
1: But also, I don't think...
0: My email's crashed this morning. I can't get into my stupid Yahoo email. They've locked me out. So this could be the reason. It could be George Martin's fault.
1: It's not George.
0: Oh, you don't think so? Jeffrey says, good morning, happy Tuesday, make it a blessed day. Diane says, good morning, guys, work has been so busy, I haven't had a chance to listen in real early for like a week. I'm here today. Have a good day, everyone.
1: Well, welcome back.
0: Welcome back to listening. Susan says, good morning, thanks for making my morning ride to work so pleasant.
1: Aw.
0: Angela says, Rib City would be better than Taco Tuesday.
1: Nice.
0: Good morning, Mel and Scott, hope you guys are having a great morning. Happy Tuesday.
1: Nice.
0: Happy Taco Tuesday, Mel and Scott, says Sherry. And Lori says, good morning, Mel and Scott, on my way to work this Tuesday morning. Have a great day.
1: Love it.
0: All right.
1: We hope you have a great day at work.
0: Yes.
1: We hope your email works.
0: Mine's sucking so far. I should have just stayed in bed.
1: Actually, it's not just your email.
0: The computer's done now. I was like, oh, let's restart the computer, because that's what the boss always says. Well, yeah. Have you tried restarting the computer? Well, I did, and now it's just completely... Now it's completely done.
1: Don't use this as a sign, though. The day is going to get gonna
0: you
1: be
0: think?
1: Just fine.
0: Because everything I've touched so far has turned to crap. So, good morning. Welcome to... Touch It Turns to Crap Tuesday on Gator Country 101.9.
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1: Achoo! My allergies are terrible. I need an antihistamine.
2: Antihistamine? You need me, Uncle Histamine, so you can stop being such a wuss.
1: Achoo!
2: Yeah, what are you, allergic to some trees? Cut them down. All fixed. Hey, give me a beer so I can drink it before your antihistamine sees me.
1: Achoo! You made my allergies worse.
2: Hey, what doesn't kill you makes you stronger. 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
1: Meow!
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2: Hey, you got snot all over me. Better out than in.
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5: Uncle Histamine.
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5: Oh, gosh.
4: Just saying.
5: Good morning.
4: Allergy's bad.
5: Yeah, it is, actually. Yeah. I find myself a little stuffy right now.
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0: if I knew then what I know now.
1: Oh, that's the truth.
0: Would you go back?
1: Maybe. I know, we've asked this question before, but maybe I would.
0: Well,
1: I wouldn't go like back to like early teens.
0: I tend to be redundant at times.
1: Yeah.
0: My questioning.
1: I wouldn't go back to like early teens.
0: I just want to see if you get a different answer.
1: Maybe like mid-20s.
0: Yeah.
1: Maybe.
0: Ronald texted in and said, ribs, sound really good. Jamie says, good morning, Mel and Scott. Have a great day. Rib City would be great today. Well, you might be our random texter. You never know. Let us have a text at 239-498-1019. It's one of the few things that's working this morning. We'd love to hear from you. Who knows? A little bit later on, we could be awarding you a Rib City gift card.
1: That sounds good.
0: I know.
1: You don't have to worry about dinner.
0: Right.
1: Let somebody else cook it and clean it up.
0: Sounding kind of personal.
1: Yeah.
0: All right.
1: Occasionally.
0: Mel's working on three things to know. I don't know what those are, but that's why we do it. So then I'll have three things I know. This is really all you need.
1: Just the three.
0: More than that, your brain's going to get cramped.
1: That's so
0: and
1: true.
0: Hurt and
1: get
0: like,
1: overwhelmed.
0: Ow, I got a headache. I need something.
1: Yeah, you just get overwhelmed.
0: Drugs. I need more drugs.
1: Too much info.
0: You're coming at me with more than three things. Anyway, that's coming up. And we got your, did we mention Brad Paisley concert tickets? We're going to do that around 7:20 this morning. So stay with us. Gator Country 101.9.
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1: Gator Country 101.9. It's Mel and Scott in the morning's three things to know.
2: All right, I got them for us. There is a brush fire that broke out in the Picayune Strand Forest. The Florida Forest Service website says the fire is near Rifle Range Road and has grown to about 650 acres. Right now, it's about 45% contained. Fire crews worked overnight to kind of help work that down to even smaller. We'll see what happens there. Hopefully, some more rain will help with the efforts to get the brush fire under control. Soccer star Lionel Messi is one of the most famous athletes in the world, and now you can have a version of him in your backyard. Lowe's is selling limited edition 10-foot Messi lighted yard inflatables. $99 this is going to set you back.
3: Wow.
2: I'm sure they're going to sell out. Huh. You'll be able to purchase them on the website for members of the rewards program. If you want for $99.
3: How tall? 10 feet?
2: 10 feet.
3: Wow.
2: And he's all lit up. You know, a little backyard ornament.
3: What if we could get our own Mel and Scott inflatable?
2: I mean,
3: made?
2: Why not? Cool. It seems kind of cool. You know, those summer nights you're hanging out back, you need a little light in the backyard. A little light.
3: Hey, turn on the Messi.
2: There you go. And this is for you, Scott. Many of us can't get our day started without, you know, our morning jolt of caffeine. But unfortunately, that jolt wears off, right? Some people.
3: Not if you keep drinking.
2: Well, some people suggest that if you chase that coffee with a cup of grapefruit juice, you might actually get more out of your caffeine. Scientific research finds that grapefruit contains like compounds that can interfere with enzymes in your body and break down substances, including caffeine. So in theory, it slows caffeine's metabolism, therefore keeping it in your system longer. So you need to be drinking some grapefruit juice after this cup of coffee.
3: Well, that sounds delicious. That's like having orange juice after brushing your teeth.
2: Hey, if you want that caffeine kick to last longer, that's what you
3: I'll
2: need.
3: I'll just have another cup of coffee. Thank you very much. Yeah, no.
2: You just need your coffee and an IV.
3: Stupid scientists and their stupid research.
2: Stupid it could reports. Be helpful.
3: Yeah, uh-huh. I want to enjoy your grapefruit juice this morning. Chasing your coffee. Yeah. Good morning. It's Gator Country.

0: No, wait. That's Morgan Wallen on Gator Country 101.9, but you knew that.
1: There's an issue on Golden Gate Boulevard with traffic. It's at a standstill. Thanks to Richard for sending us a text message this morning.
0: Oh, no.
1: I know.
0: Sonia sent us a text and said, good morning. Shannon says, good morning, Mel and Scott. This weekend, I'm flying our youngest son in to surprise my husband for Memorial Weekend festivities.
1: Oh, fun.
0: Rib some ribs, city sure would be good. Take care and have a great day.
1: Nice.
0: Hope I didn't ruin anything.
1: Oh,
0: your husband's listening.
1: Oh, I hope not.
0: Oh, Shannon, we just read these texts without actually reading them.
1: We didn't say the name. We didn't say the last name.
0: There's a vehicle broke down in the left turning lane on State Road 82, turning onto Colonial Boulevard in Lehigh Acres, slowing traffic down and causing congestion. Thank you, Brittany, for the info. Good morning, Mel and Scott. I had a hot and spicy dream that I won a Rib City gift card. Please make it happen. It wasn't a nightmare like this traffic. Have a great day. All right.
1: Nice, Janet.
0: Thank you for the info. Keep it coming. 239-498-1019. You can text us anytime, and especially if you know some tailgater traffic trouble, we can share with the class. We do have knuckleheads I'm working on. I have those just after 7. And your Brad Paisley concert tickets. Brad Paisley's coming to Hertz Arena, and we'd be in the station to get you closest to your favorite country stars. We've got your pair of tickets coming up.
1: Raymond texted it in. He said, I think a man should win the ribs. A woman already has one of ours.
0: It's an excellent point. Excellent point, Raymond. I like where you're going with that. All right, keep it here. Gator Country.
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0: It's time for Mel and Scott's Knuckleheads.
1: Oh, love me some Chipotle.
2: Oh, me too.
1: I wouldn't want to be there when this happened. A saucy standoff exploded inside a Washington, D.C. Chipotle, and videos show all the insane violence that went down in front of shocked customers. The incident occurred at the Mexican fast food joint in D.C.'s Navy Yard neighborhood, where a bunch of young men got into a chair and table throwing burrito battle.
2: Oh, my gosh.
1: It started when one dude raised a wooden chair up over his head and slammed it down on another guy. Other brawlers threw punches at each other and tossed around more furniture as the utter chaos took over. Scared customers scurried away, watching the battle from a safe distance. Several witnesses recorded the madness with their phones, of course, from outside the restaurant. As officers arrived on the scene, some of the juveniles alerted their cohorts about the police presence, and everyone sprinted away.
2: Oh my gosh!
1: The cops are here! During the investigation, police learned the melee was triggered by a spicy argument between two groups, although it was unclear what the dispute was. Perhaps the extra charge for guacamole?
2: Oh, yeah.
1: I don't know. Mm. Police say, miraculously, no one was reported injured.
2: What?
1: Guess they all got out okay.
2: Like, throwing chairs? I mean, that's great that nobody was injured.
1: Too much hot sauce. Two American tourists have been arrested in Japan after a stunt at a zoo involving the viral baby monkey known as Punch. You know, the baby Punch monkey?
2: Oh, yeah, it's so cute.
1: Police say one man climbed into the monkey enclosure in Ichiwa City Zoo while the other filmed him. The exhibit is home to Punch, a baby macaw that gained international attention earlier this year after photos showed him clinging to a stuffed toy for comfort.
2: So sweet little Punch.
1: Zoo officials say the intruder never reached the animals and was quickly stopped. No injuries or harm to the monkeys have been reported. The two men now face related disturbing... They now relay charges related to disrupting business, which they deny. Authorities say they also tried to give false names when approached. In response, the zoo plans tighter security around the exhibit, including barriers and increased patrols, as well as possible restrictions on filming.
2: Lock them up. Oh, they already were.
1: Monkey around and find out. Just put these two idiots in their own exhibit.
2: Yeah.
1: You know? And then you can just be like, and these are knuckleheads.
2: And over
1: please
2: here.
1: Please don't feed the knuckleheads. We don't want them to reproduce.
2: Do not put your fingers
1: right?
2: in the enclosure.
1: Near the knucklehead enclosure.
2: The knucklehead.
1: Right? It's just a matter of time. There's your knucklehead stories. You can find those stories where you follow us on the socials. Look for Mel and Scott in the morning and keep it right where you got it as we keep it going on Gator Country 101.9. She said.

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No AI robot voices. No political nonsense. Just Mel and Scott in the morning on Gator Country 101.9.

0: I was singing.
1: Now, Cody Johnson there in the fall, and a little backup for Mel. It's Gator Country 101.9. William says streaming is extremely messed up.
0: Yeah, we're working on it. I sent the boss who sent the other boss who sent the streaming.
1: Well, the genius of it all is the engineer that's supposed to fix this is up in Pittsburgh.
0: Yeah, well, that's what I'm saying. So I sent our boss.
1: But isn't the streaming coming out of here? Like, why is a guy in Pittsburgh fixing something that's broken here?
0: Yeah, I don't know how that works.
1: It doesn't. It's that's the problem.
0: Like, it's kind of like customer service in another country. Yeah, so I don't know.
1: Customer service.
0: I don't know.
1: My name is Steve.
0: I don't know. I don't know how that works. I don't know how customer service in another country works, but what do I know?
1: Yeah. I don't think they do work. And generally, you just get lost in the phone labyrinth.
0: It's true.
1: I think you should fix it.
0: Me?
1: Because Mel's got computer skills. She just helped me get back into my email, which I had been locked out of, and it told me to come back tomorrow.
0: Yeah, it did say that. You were losing it when it said come back tomorrow.
1: Well, you know, you keep stuff in your email, you need on a daily basis.
0: My whole life is in my email, Mel.
1: It was like losing your phone, you know what I mean? Like,
0: it's best if you just...
1: And then she had the genius idea to check it over here on a different computer, and lo and behold...
0: It worked. So the computer...
1: You should fix the streaming.
0: The computer...
1: Get in the Gator Country van and drive to Pittsburgh. Oh, that's right. Yeah, it's not going to work either.
0: Should I leave now? You want me to leave right now?
1: It's a long walk. All right, stay with us. We got the almost impossible question coming up. Thanks for sticking with us. We know sometimes the radio works, sometimes the streaming works. I mean, we're just a rickety operation here. We're just Band-Aids and bubble gum and matchsticks.
0: Well, you and I aren't. We
1: rubber
0: try.
1: Rubber bands as best as we can.
0: You and I aren't. We try and we...
1: We do try.
0: When we get text messages and things are... We do our best, the best to our ability to make it work.
1: Are there any rich people down in Naples that would like to invest in our streaming? You could sponsor it.
0: I think
1: this streaming is sponsored by...
0: You know what I asked? I said, what is it with the streaming? And I think it's on like a battery... powered backup, and when the weather...
1: We have to change the batteries every so
0: often? No, when the weather's
1: bad. Is it like the smoke alarm? It'll just...
0: Like every
1: beep.
0: 3 months, beep. I don't know.
1: Who knows?
0: I don't know.
1: All right, stay with us. We got your Brad Paisley concert tickets coming up in about 10 minutes on Gator Country.
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8: 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Luke, what's up, buddy? 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
1: Men are three times as likely as women to do this in bed.
2: Men?
1: Mm-hmm.
2: Really?
1: Dutch oven.
2: No, that's not it. Gosh. Stop it.
1: Men are three times as likely as women to do this in bed. What do you think it is? 239-498-1019. Keep it clean now.
2: Yes.
1: Sometimes we just read these texts without even reading them.
2: Yeah, that's true.
1: We should proofread stuff.
2: We
1: ain't got time to do that.
2: We don't. Up for grabs, Brad Paisley concert ticket, September 17th. He's going to be at Hertz Arena.
1: Michael says, forecast today looks like thunderstorms with a chance of Rip City.
2: That's funny.
1: Carly sent us a text and just said, nothing. Is that a
2: nothing.
1: Period? Oh, she sent us a period. Just a dot.
2: Oh.
1: Just a period.
2: Well.
1: Maybe she added that from an earlier text and she felt like she needed to put some punctuation on it. I don't know. All right, 239-498-1019. Oh my goodness.
2: The texts are coming in. Snore is the number one.
1: Yeah, that's
2: answer.
1: A good guess. That's not it. No.
2: Pass gas.
1: Have their feet not under the covers.
2: Oh.
1: Never sleep with your feet out?
2: When I get really hot, I stick one like foot out.
1: Just the one?
2: Just the one.
1: That's the one that keeps you cool.
2: Just to test the temperature.
1: Okay. It's the test toe.
2: It is the test toe.
1: Let me stick the test toe out and do you lick the test toe and stick it out like you would your finger?
2: No. I don't lick my fingers.
1: You don't do that. Here, go outside and lick your finger. Let's see what direction the wind's coming from.
2: Oh, we got a couple of other guesses. Fall off the bed.
1: Nope.
2: Sleep naked. I guessed that. I was wrong.
1: Yeah, you guessed a bunch of stuff.
2: Wear socks.
1: You never did get it right.
2: No, I didn't.
1: Men are three times as likely as women to do this in bed.
2: Eat.
1: Oh, that
2: annoys me.
1: Crackers?
2: Yes. Danny does that. Sometimes he'll eat chips. I'm like, you better be on your side.
1: Who's that guy that stars in Reacher?
2: Oh, Alan Hutchinson.
1: Bet you'd let him eat crackers in bed, wouldn't you? Uh-huh. I see. It comes down to the dude, doesn't it?
2: Yeah.
1: All right. That's a few guys you'd let eat Oreos in your bed. I know.
2: Don't you worry about those crumbs, baby. I'll get them.
1: Okay. Men are three times as likely as women to do this in bed. If you think you know what it is, text your answer to 239-498-1019. And we can send you to Brad Paisley. Be in the station to get you closest to your favorite country stars. Good luck. It's Gator Country.

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1: Men are three times as likely as women to do this in bed.
2: Oh, we've had so many guesses come in.
1: Like
2: listen to white noise. Like, that's how they fall asleep.
1: That would keep me up all night.
2: Really?
1: Yeah, I couldn't stand that.
2: No, it works.
1: I tried the waves thing.
2: Really? It works pretty good.
1: I had to get up and pee several times in the night. Waves were crashing.
2: You're doing it wrong. Sleep with your mouth open. Pull the covers over your head. Sleep in jammies.
1: Nobody said Dutch oven? Huh.

0: morning.
1: Good morning.
2: Did you text us this morning?
0: Yes.
2: You were playing the almost impossible question, right?
0: Yes.
2: Okay.
1: All right. Men are three times as likely as women to do this in bed. And what was your answer?
0: Sleep on their back.
1: You got
2: yeah.
1: it. Sleep on their back. That
2: nice
1: is correct.
2: Job.
1: Do you know this because you
0: wow.
1: sleep on your back?
2: Do you, yeah.
0: Yes, I do.
1: Yeah.
2: You do?
1: All right.
2: I get jealous.
0: Yes, I do.
2: I get jealous when people can sleep on their backs. I wish I could, but I can't.
1: I've passed out on my back.
2: I don't think I'm sleeping.
1: 21% of guys snooze on their back versus just 7% of women.
2: Wow.
1: Yeah.
2: Yeah, most of us can't. I'm definitely more of like a side stomach sleeper.
1: I hate to ponder this out loud, but is it a boob thing? Is that why y'all can't sleep on your back?
2: Yes, it's actually.
1: Is that what that is? I don't know. I'm just guessing.
2: For some, it's heavier.
1: All
2: yeah.
1: right. Well, congratulations, Christopher Wiley. You got yourself a pair of tickets to go see Brad Paisley at Hertz Arena.
0: Oh, thank y'all so much.
1: You're welcome. Proven once again, we are the station getting you closest to your favorite country stars.
2: And we'll have more tickets to win all this week. It's Gator Country 101.9.
1: I'm using the fetal position.

0: Now and later, so it's okay in bed? Right up there with your crackers? Our co-worker Heather sent Mel a picture of the guy from Reacher.
1: Yeah, topless.
0: Uh-huh. Yeah, yeah.
1: You didn't have a shirt on.
0: Yeah. You would have a problem with him eating crackers in bed.
1: Not one bit.
0: Yeah, the answer was sleeping on your back. I think I fell asleep on my back maybe a time or two, but I don't think I can just permanently sleep all night long on my back.
1: No.
0: Yeah, probably wake up with a backache.
1: I kind of wish I could, but...
0: Why?
1: Because it's pretty comfortable, but the problem is I feel like my leg goes to sleep.
0: Man, you got a lot of stuff to remember.
1: I have like quirks, I know, I get
0: so
1: it.
0: So you cocoon yourself, but yet you have one leg sticking out to test the waters.
1: No, when I get to test the air temperature.
0: To test the air, you got your air temperature test in tow sticking out from your cocoon.
1: Yes.
0: Wow. Poor Danny.
1: In case you get too hot.
0: I still like, if you're in the mood, you've been married a long time. So you're probably rarely in the mood. Yeah. Does he have to unfurl the cocoon, like unwrapping a burrito?
1: God, no.
0: Because who would want to unwrap a burrito before they eat it, right?
1: Sleep is just as important to him as mine is to me.

0: That didn't come out right. So he's in a separate bed in a separate room. I get it. Well, you know, that's what's kept you married for so long.
1: Perfect marriage.
0: Yeah. I'd say so. We're about 10 minutes away from a perfect What's Trending. Mel's going to let us know what's trending.
1: Oh, yeah,
0: in
1: I got to work on
0: world
1: that.
0: We live in on a Tuesday, Taco Tuesday.
1: Nice.
0: Or in Mel's case, Burrito Tuesday.
1: Yeah, there you go.
0: Tied up tightly. With one toe sticking out.
1: Stop judging.
0: It's what I do, Mel.
1: It is.
0: The only hobby I have. All right, stay with us. Gator Country 101.9.
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0: 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Well, after months of rumors, Nashville's Super Bowl dreams may be coming true.
1: Oh, wow.
0: The NFL owners are going to vote today to hopefully name Nashville as one of the host cities for the 2030 games.
1: We'll see what ends up happening there.
0: Wow. The event will showcase the Titans' new stadium, which is expected to open in 2027 next year. The 2027 games are set for SoFi Stadium, and with Atlanta and Los Angeles going to host the following 2 years. Goldfish is marking Pokemon's 30th anniversary with 4 limited edition snack packs inspired by the popular animated series. Some of the well-known characters are going to be, I'm going to do my best, so don't get upset with me, Pikachu, obviously, Squirtle, Charmander, and Bulbasaur. I think those are some of the names.
1: To do Pikachu, they didn't have to change the cracker. You just turn it sideways. No?
0: Okay. Oh, my gosh.
1: Can't look the same.
0: Very, very similar.
1: Same color.
0: Yeah, right. Pretty close. Taco Bell is going to launch the new Cantina Chicken Mexican Pizza.
1: Yes, please.
0: I so want to try this. The Mexican pizza is one of my favorites from Taco Bell. So it comes out on the 21st. So what is that? Is that Thursday? Yeah, Thursday.
1: I'm down.
0: I know what I'm having for lunch.
1: Well, if I'm not here, you know where I'm at.
0: Yeah, Taco Bell. You're racing across the border. A Michigan student is about to spark some history. 21-year-old Michaela Sposito from Dexter will become the first woman ever to represent Team USA in the welding competition.
1: Really?
0: Yes. This is going to take place in Shanghai in September. I had no idea. It's the World Skills Competition. So, yeah, the first ever female representing Team USA when it comes to welding.
1: That's what my dad did. He was a master welder.
0: Really?
1: Yeah. It's quite a skill. I mean, it's an art form.
0: This is awesome.
1: You're good at it.
0: You go, girl. Well, she is apparently really good.
1: He used to hand me the torch, and I would just cut metal while he was welding stuff. He wouldn't let me use a welder.
0: Oh.
1: But the torch, man, I'd cut
0: that was
1: up,
0: fine.
1: I could so cut
0: wait
1: up.
0: Wait a second, you could use
1: I
0: the
1: could
0: welder,
1: cut up some steel.
0: But you could use the torch.
1: Oh, yeah. It's fun to burn things. Okay. Anyway.
0: I'm surprised he let you use that.
1: I know. You and me both.
0: All right. Human-like robots are no longer allowed on Southwest flights.
1: What?
0: I didn't know they were
1: allowed. Is this a problem?
0: Allowed. Yeah. Have you ever seen a human-like robot?
1: I read a story about one that was kicked off an airplane flight recently because of the lithium battery.
0: That's why.
1: And it had its own seat. It was a human-sized robot that had its own seat on the flight.
0: Yeah, that's the reason why.
1: Wow.
0: So I guess this happened in Dallas, and it was a flight from Dallas to Las Vegas, and some man brought it.
1: It's like one of those adult?
0: Yeah, like a robot companion.
1: Oh.
0: It was named Stewie. But anyway, because of the lithium battery, now Southwest is like, no, that's not going to work for us.
1: Huh. So, mine's just inflatable. There's no battery in it. No?
0: Right.
1: Oh, sorry.
0: I mentioned this earlier, but it's definitely still trending. So soccer star Lionel Messi is one of the most famous athletes in the world, and now you can have a version of him in your backyard. Lowe's is selling the limited edition 10-foot Messi lighted yard inflatables, $99. It'll set you back, and it'll probably be a cool one to have during the summer.
1: Honey, did you remember to turn the Messi on?
0: It's getting messy in the backyard. We need a light. No, that's 10 feet. That's pretty darn tall.
1: Some people have lost their minds over this World Cup business.
0: Yes, and that's the reason why. It's all because of the World Cup, and I believe Lowe's is one of the sponsors. So, there you go.
1: That makes sense.
0: Yeah.
1: All right.
0: And that's what's trending.
1: Thank you, Mel.
0: You're welcome.
1: All right. Stay right here. We got more to get to, including the nitty-gritty from Music City. See what's happening with your favorite country stars. Your Ashley McBride concert tickets on the way as well. And who knows what else?
0: It's all coming up with Gator Country 101.9.

0: Gator Country, 101.9. Mel and Scott in the morning with you. Howdy.
1: Hello, good morning.
0: Thank you for being here.
1: Supposed to get some more rain this afternoon.
0: Oh, yeah?
1: I think we're back in our raining season.
0: Yes. Nothing wrong with that.
1: Yeah, it'd be nice because my grass is a little brown.
0: Yes.
1: I was like, I told Danny, don't turn on the sprinklers.
0: Crunchy when I got out of the truck. I was like, oh, all right.
1: Don't turn on the sprinklers. I don't want our water bill to go through the roof.
0: Yeah, well, it's not going through the roof.
1: That's
0: right?
1: True.
0: All right.
1: Ugh. It's true.
0: That's it's good we had rain yesterday because we had a big old fire going in the Picayune Strand.
1: Which I guess is they worked overnight. It's still about 45% contained, so they're going to be continuing to work on that. Still might deal with some more smoke down in the Collier County area, but you know they're working on it, and hopefully some more rain this evening will help with that as well.
0: Joanne says, good morning, Mel and Scott. Happy Taco Tuesday. My Monday. Have a fantastic day. You start your day on a Tuesday?
1: Nice.
0: When do you get that gig? You miss Monday completely?
1: She had a nice long
0: 3-day week.
1: Right?
0: Well, that's pretty awesome.
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0: 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It's Mel and Scott's Nitty Gritty from Music City.
1: Well, they've been teasing it for a while, and now the wait is over. Dan and Shay have announced they're going to embark on the Young Tour starting September 17th in Indiana, just a couple weeks after their August 21st release of their new album titled Young, of course. Joining Dan and Shay for the 26-date run is going to be Tyler Hubbard and rising star Josh Ross. A lot of the stops include, you know, major cities like Chicago, Boston, Atlanta, but also they are coming to Florida and two dates, October 16th and October 17th. They are going to be in Tampa and West Palm. Pre-sale, by the way, for this new tour starts today. Yeah, and you can do that by going to Dan and Shay's website.
2: All right. Well, you mentioned Tyler Hubbard. Is Florida Georgia Line getting back together? They may be. Fans may finally get the reunion they've been eagerly waiting for. On the red carpet at the ACM Awards, Tyler Hubbard said that he and Brian Kelly are seriously considering the possibility of playing a handful of shows next year. "We've been toying around and flirting with the idea of playing a handful of shows, and that gets us both excited," Tyler said. As for new music together as FGL, he says they haven't gotten that far ahead yet. They haven't thought that far ahead. And happy birthday today to Lainey Wilson. The 2025 CMA and ACM Entertainer of the Year turns 34 years old today.
1: Wow.
2: Happy birthday, Lainey Wilson.
1: Happy birthday, Lainey.
2: Can't get enough of her.
1: No, absolutely not.
2: Love her.
1: It's also my mom's birthday, but she's not 34.
2: Wow. Just had to point that out, did you? I think we all can assume that's the case.
1: Happy birthday, Mom.
2: Yeah. All right. Happy birthday, Joy. And that is a Nitty Gritty from Music City. Find those stories where you follow us on the socials when you're sleepless in a hotel room. 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

0: Okay, how old is Ellie again?
1: How old is Ellie?
0: Yeah.
1: She turns 9 in July.
0: Okay.
1: Yeah, why?
0: And Mel's over here trying to plan a Vegas vacation with her 9-year-old daughter.
1: Start her young. Got to start her young. How do you think she learned your letter?
0: I just been thinking about it. I'm like, how old's your daughter again?
1: Wait a second.
0: Planning a Vegas trip?
1: Wait a second. First off.
0: For your daughter.
1: First off, she learned her...
0: Where do you want to celebrate your birthday? Let's go to Vegas.
1: She learned her letters off of Scratch Off, so keep that in mind.
0: Oh,
1: no,
0: that's
1: I'm
0: true,
1: kidding.
0: Yeah. Yeah,
1: I'm
0: yeah.
1: kidding. No, she's a huge Kenny Chesney fan. I mean, like a ridiculous Kenny Chesney fan.
0: Well, those Sphere tickets are insanely expensive.
1: Yeah, and he's playing at the Sphere in the summertime, and I was like, oh, that might be kind of fun, but I was looking at tickets, and I'm like, oh, yeah, $900 a ticket. I mean, yeah. I love you, kid, but mom ain't made of money, so...
0: Well, anyway. You know, if you hit it big in the casino.
1: Well, that's always the plan, to hit it big.
0: It just dawned on me. You're sitting there planning a Vegas vacation with your 9-year-old daughter.
1: I mean, is there something wrong with that?
0: I was a crappy parent. Well, all right. Well,
1: a crappy parent. I love my kid.
0: I'm kidding. I'm sure you do.
1: Wait a second. I'm giving
0: her. And you love winning big. So, you know, this is a perfect of both worlds.
1: I'm giving her experiences. For
0: yes, you are. And let's see where that leads. All right.
1: Stop it. I don't judge your choices.
0: No. Well, you can if you want.
1: I can.
0: I make so few of them. All right.
1: My gosh.
0: Few good ones. We got your tickets to go see Ashley McBride at the Barbara B. Mann. She's bringing our show this way. And if you want to go,
1: I mean,
0: we got your tickets.
1: No Vegas, but.
0: Yeah, but it's free. And that's always better.
1: That's always better.
0: Stay with us, and that's coming up on Gator Country 101.9.
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2: Here we go. We got tickets to go see Ashley McBride at the Barber B Man. 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

0: Chesney on purpose?
1: I did.
0: Just to entice me to get
1: that credit card out and do it. Oh, you're the worst influence when I'm looking at vacation plans.
0: I know.
1: I'll find something that's outrageous. You'd be like, just go ahead and do it. Life is short. You only live once. Go ahead, get that credit card out. You're like the worst influence. I wouldn't have gone half the places I went if I just stopped and thought about it for a second.
0: You're

0: June the 14th, from 4 to 7, Mel and I are going to be celebrity bartenders.
1: Yes.
0: I don't know about the celebrity part. Well, I don't know about the bartending part either. But anyway, it's at the Nevermind Awesome Bar and Eatery, and it's all for a great cause to support LARC, Lee County's Association of Remarkable Citizens, empowering individuals with disabilities to thrive. They teach them work skills and life skills, and it's just an amazing group of people, and we'd love to help them out. We're part of the celebrity bartending event with some real celebrities like Tommy Bohannon, and a former NFL player, and country music artist Cody Weaver is going to be there. Yep. It's Shaken, Stirred, and Served Sunday, June 14th from 4 to 7. Circle that on your calendar and plan to join us at the Nevermind Awesome Eatery and Bar in Cape Coral Parkway.
1: Yeah. Are we supposed to come up with our own signature drink?
0: Oh, Lord, I hope not.
1: Oh, okay.
0: The Gator Bite?
1: I think it needs to be like, because you and I love margaritas.
0: This one Swamp Water.
1: It should be like a margarita type drink.
0: Yeah, it should be. A Gatorita?
1: We could come up with
0: Melon
1: something.
0: Scotterita?
1: Melon Scotterita.
0: I don't know. We'll figure that out.
1: A melon.
0: Melon Scott Shot. Whoa! Hey, what's in that? Well, a little bit of everything. All right, stay with us. We'll find out who our next Rib City random gift card winner is coming up here shortly. And a commercial-free 20 in a row on Gator Country.
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1: Well, I already love the Cracker Barrel so dang much. I had my 7th wedding there, and now I love them even more. This summer, they're giving away chances to win free gas and free food for anyone that shoves their biscuits down their gullet. And I've had pretty good luck winning crap from them. They had a talent show where I performed the national anthem with a leaf blower. First place. And I walked away with a goose figurine dressed as Hulk Hogan. Okay, y'all. I gotta go. I'm about to go down there and eat 14,000 calories or win free gas. Whichever comes first.
2: Well, you know, if you eat enough collard greens.
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2: Did you hear about that? 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
2: I'm down. Yeah, we'll keep you posted on that. 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

0: Yeah, it's a Mel and Scott in the Morning on Gator Country 101.9. Morgan Wallen there. We're about to kick off a commercial-free 20 in a row here. But before we do that, we got to say congrats to our random winner of the day.
1: Yeah, Michael Gales, he sent us a text and said, forecast today looks like thunderstorms with a chance of Rib City.
0: And a chance of Gale winning Rib City gift card. You can be our random texter of the day tomorrow. 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
1: Very nice.
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1: We haven't gotten our koozies, and we've mentioned Wow a few times. 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
0: Wow.
1: Wow.
0: All right. We'll keep you posted on that.
1: Thanks.
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My coffee mug is like my security blanket. That's why I had to turn around this morning. I was late coming into work because guess what? I left sitting right there on the counter. I know. Crisis averted, though. It's Gator Country. I'm Mel.

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we are all focused on that long weekend coming up, aren't we? I know. That's what's getting me through this week. A Memorial Day weekend. No work on Monday. I'm Mel. Got Bailey Zimmerman's new one on for us right now. Have you heard it yet? Chevy Silverado. It's good. 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
2: 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I'd act

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But now it's like these county lines closing in on me. I see them everywhere together. 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She's so far gone, but she didn't go far.

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going to dip it in ranch coming up an hour from now, 12 o'clock. I got your tickets to see Ryan Montgomery. He's coming to the Ranch Concert Hall and Saloon June 26th. Going to put on a good show. 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

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You can find us just by saying, Alexa, open Gator Country 101.9. Got Morgan Wallen on for us now. 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

Much deserved win for Tucker Wetmore at the ACMs on Sunday night. He brought home Male New Artist of the Year, and he performed this one live, too, Brunette. I know, fun song, isn't it? Skater Country. Oh, no.

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0: I keep wondering when this is going to feel like real life, and it yet has done that. I'm just so grateful. 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

0: Man, The Voice is really switching things up this coming season with their coaches. Kelly Clarkson, Adam Levine, Queen Latifah, and Riley Green. I know, I'm looking forward to the show already. Kicks off in the fall. Love Riley's new one, Change My Mind, on Gator Country 101.9.
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what's coming up real soon. A lot of high school graduations are going to be taking place across Southwest Florida. A friend of mine just posted pictures of her daughter picking up her cap and gown. I know. Oh, it is so emotional, isn't it? Skater country.

Cody Johnson dedicated his Entertainer of the Year award to Luke Combs. Yeah, pretty cool moment. I'm Melanie with Gator Country 101.9. 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

Yeah, it is Luke Bryan who sings along with George Burge on this song, Ride, Ride, Ride. Ashley sent me a text, wanted to know. Yeah, you're hearing it right. It's Gator Country 101.9.

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He's going to be at the Social House downtown Fort Myers for Country Social from 8 until 10. 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Also, of course, Country Night. It's a good time with Gator Country 101.

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Okay, now this is how you handle a flight delay. I'll tell you what one Southwest Airlines pilot did for his passengers. Give me about 12 minutes. It's coming up. 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

Well, bravo to this Southwest Airlines pilot at Reagan National Airport who turned a, well, frustrating flight into a pizza party after a long delay. First Officer James hopped off the plane and bought enough pizza for the whole flight and then even handed it out by himself. Talk about some compassion. A little pie in the sky. Love Ella Langley. Be her. It's Gator Country.

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feel like that's our theme song for this week. How forever feels. It's going to take forever to get to the weekend. I know, because it's a long weekend. Memorial Day is on Monday, and more than likely you get to enjoy a nice 3-day weekend. Luke Bryan, Country, and She Knows It. 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

it happened for him Sunday night. Mr. Entertainer of the Year, Cody Johnson. Big congrats going out to him. He says that's the one award that he has been chasing and he's wanted his entire career. It falls on Gator Country.

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Now, coming up all week long, we have a chance for you to win tickets to see Brad Paisley September 17th at Hertz Arena. 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

Back in the day, Potts Farm was a place to go. 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I'm tired of talking, man. Y'all ain't listening. Them old

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Freddie Savage along with you. George Burge teaming up with Luke Bryan for this one called Ride, Ride, Ride on Gator Country 101.9.

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Tomorrow night, join me, Buzzy Ford. I'm going to be downtown Fort Myers at the Social House for our Social House Country Night. Yeah, it's a lot of fun. 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

Ella Langley, 5 awards Sunday night with the ACM Awards. 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Absolutely amazing, Ella Langley. 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